She never closed her eyes in sleep till we were all in bed. And on party nights till we came home, she often sat and read. We little thought about it then, for we were young and gay. Just how much Mama worried when we children were away. We only knew she never slept, and when we were out at night, that she waited just to know that we'd all come home all right. Why, sometimes when we'd stay away till one or two or three, it seemed to us that Mama heard the turning of the key. For always when we'd step inside, she'd call and we'd reply. But we were all too young back then to understand the reason why. Until the last one had returned, she'd always keep a light. For Mama couldn't sleep until she'd kissed us all goodnight. She had to know that we were safe before she went to rest. For she seemed to fear the world might harm the one she loved the best. And once she said, when you are grown, to women and to men, perhaps I'll sleep the whole night through, I may be different then. And so it seemed that night and day we knew a mother's care, that always when we got back home we'd find her waiting there. Then came the night that we were called together round her bed. The children are all with you now, the kindly doctor said. And in her eyes there gleamed again that old-time tender light that told that she'd been waiting just to know we were all right. She smiled that old familiar smile and prayed to God to keep her children safe from harm throughout the years, and then she went to sleep. My dream is a treasure.

0: another beautiful gospel hymn, Standing on the Promises. Alan Jackson, the Sunday evening gospel gathering here on Big Country 99.5 and celebrating Mother's Day. Now, for you folks who just joined us, we do this now every Sunday evening from 6 to 8, the Sunday evening gospel gathering. Yeah, we do the Sunday morning gospel show from 7 a.m. till noon, and the Hoot Owl hosts the Sunday evening gospel gathering to wrap up your weekend, and especially here on Mother's Day. Who is this?
1: This is Rosetta.
0: Hi, Rosetta, honey. Where are you calling from?
1: Sepulpa.
0: Thank you. And our gospel family in Sepulpa there. What are we going to play for you, sweetheart?
1: Could you play the original Chuck Wagon Gang song, God's Gentle People?

0: 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The who now and who is this?
1: This is Maggie.
0: Maggie?
1: Yes.
0: Hi, honey. Where are you calling from?
1: Broken Arrow.
0: Happy Mother's Day to you as well. What are we going to bless you with?
1: I'd like to play Mama Loves the Roses by Elvis for my Mother Mary and my sister Sue.

kept the family Bible with a rose she saved inside. It's pressed between the pages like it found a place to hide. Oh, mama, like the roses in such a special way.

KVOO, the voice of Oklahoma, Big Country 99.5, our Mother's Day edition of the Sunday evening gospel gathering. And that's a mother's prayer, the great Ralph Stanley. Our Shakota sweetheart sings this next one for Mother's Day, Carrie Underwood, Mama's Song.

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14: Any lingering showers gradually clear out overnight, as do our skies. Clear skies generally by morning will drop down to near 51. Very light winds out of the east tomorrow. Lots of sunshine and just an absolutely gorgeous day. Highs in the upper 70s. We see 80s return for the middle of the week. And maybe some unsettled weather as we head toward the end of the week and into the weekend. A lot to be determined yet for that. From the Bob Mills Weather Center, I'm News on 6 meteorologist Aaron Reeves.
13: 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Yeah.

On the door of a cottage, a wreath sadly hung, and a hearse stood there waving as the choir softly sung. There were flowers in their beauty, and the old parson, he prayed. This was the last tribute as they left for her grave. She won't meet you tonight, son, when you crave her caress. She has reared you to manhood, and now you've laid her to rest. 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So don't wait that late, son, to try and repay. 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Let her know that you love her and kinda show her that you care. 'Cause she's your mother, God love her, she's as true as a prayer.

0: precious song for Mother's Day. My mother, the great Hank Snow, the Sunday evening gospel gathering here on Big Country, 99.5 KVOO. The Who, Dal, and who is this?
1: Hello, this is Ron in Broken Arrow.
0: Hi, Ron. How are you doing
1: today?
0: Fine, Ron. Our gospel family in Broken Arrow. Well, we go play for you on Mother's Day.
1: I'd like to listen to Rhonda Vincent. I think it's called Medals for Mama or Medals for Mother. If-

0: Happy Mother's Day to all you folks listening to the Sunday evening gospel gathering here on Big Country 99.5 KVOO. Another gospel classic there from George Jones on this Mother's Day. Mama's Family Bible. Amen to that, too. Who's this?
1: This is Karen from Collinsville.
0: Karen from Collinsville listening. Thank you.
1: Yeah, I want to hear something from Jeff and Sherry Easter.

0: Hi there. Thank you for tuning in to the Sunday Evening Gospel Gathering here on KVOO, the voice of Oklahoma, Big Country, 99.5. And happy Mother's Day to all the sweet moms. Every day is Mother's Day around here. We honor moms all the time and appreciate you all so very much. My mom, Millie, passed away in 1994. God, that just seems like yesterday. And boy, I remember so. We all have our memories of our sweet moms and what they did for us over the years. Yeah. Who's this?
1: Ellie.
0: Ellie, honey, where are you calling from?
1: Okmulgee.
0: Well, thank you so much. What are we going to play for you?
1: Do you have Daniel Prayed by Ricky Skaggs and Kentucky Thunder?
0: Yeah, sure do. Here it is for you.

0: Travis Meyer, and growing up in Nebraska, there was one station that somehow always found its way across the plains, KVOO. Before I moved to Oklahoma, I knew the sound of the voice of Oklahoma. It was country music done right, stories, songs, and a signal that traveled further than you'd expect. Now, 100 years later, KVOO is still bringing people together just like it did back then, celebrating 100 years of the voice of Oklahoma. 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
5: You know, most people look through their wallets or their pocketbooks and way down at the bottom, past the credit cards and the baby pictures and the green stamps, you can usually find a little old dog-eared piece of poetry of some kind. And I was cleaning out my wallet the other day, and I ran across a whole bunch of IOUs, some of them 30 years overdue. And the funny thing is that all these IOUs are owed to one person. And I just kind of thought that maybe now might be a pretty good time for an accounting. Mom, you listening? Oh, Mom, I owe you for so many things. A lot of different services. Like night watchman, for instance, for lying awake nights, listening for coughs, cries, creaking floorboards, and me coming in too late. Oh, you had the eye of an eagle and the roar of a lion, but you always had a heart as big as a house. I owe you for services as a short order cook, chef, baker, for making sirloin out of hamburger, turkey out of tuna fish, and big old strapping boys out of leftovers. I owe you for cleaning services, for the daily scrubbing of face and ears, all work done by hand, and for the frequent dusting of a small boy's pants to try to make sure that he led a spotless life. And for washing and ironing that no laundry could ever do. For drying the tears of childhood and for ironing out the problems of growing up. I owe you for services as a bodyguard. For protecting me from the terrors of thunderstorms and nightmares. Too many green apples, and Lord knows I owe you for medical attention. For nursing me through measles, mumps, bruises, bumps, splinters, and sprained fever. And let's not forget medical advice either. Oh no, important things like if you don't quit scratching at it, ain't never gonna get well. And if you cross your eyes, they're gonna stick like that. And probably the most important was, boy, you be sure you got on clean underwear in case you're in an accident. Then I owe you for veterinarian service, for feeding every lost dog that I dragged home at the end of a rope, for healing the pains of puppy love. And I owe you for entertainment. Entertainment that kept the household going through some pretty tough times. For wonderful productions at Christmas and 4th of July, birthdays. And for somehow making make-believe come true on a very limited budget. I owe you for construction work. For building kites and confidence and hopes and dreams. And somehow you made them all touch the sky.

and for cementing together a family so that it would stand the worst kinds of shocks and blows, and for laying down a good, strong foundation to build a life on. I owe you for carrying charges, for carrying me on your books for the necessities of life, things that a growing boy just gotta have. Things like a pair of high-top boots with a little pocket on the side for a jackknife. And one thing, Mom, I will never, ever forget. When there were only two pieces of apple pie and 300 people, I noticed that you were always the one that suddenly decided that you really weren't hungry anyhow. These are just a few of the things for which payment is long overdue. The person I owe them to worked very, very cheap. She managed simply by doing without a whole lot of things that she needed herself. My IOUs add up to much more than I could ever, ever hope to repay. But you know the nicest thing about it all is that I know that she'll mark the whole bill paid in full for just one kiss and four little words. Mom, I love you.

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And I never took the time to let you know. 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
12: Any lingering showers gradually clear out overnight, as do our skies. Clear skies generally by morning will drop down to near 51. Very light winds out of the east tomorrow. Lots of sunshine and just an absolutely gorgeous day. Highs in the upper 70s. We see 80s return for the middle of the week and maybe some unsettled weather as we head toward the end of the week and into the weekend. A lot to be determined yet for that. From the Bob Mills Weather Center, I'm News on 6 meteorologist Aaron Reeves.
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2: My name is John Dunn. I'm a general practice attorney, which means I help people with their legal issues across the spectrum, from family law to criminal law to civil litigation. I talk to people about their legal problems every day. This week's frequently asked question is, I've been sued, what do I do? 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
11: Any lingering showers gradually clear out overnight, as do our skies. Clear skies generally by morning will drop down to near 51. Very light winds out of the east tomorrow. Lots of sunshine and just an absolutely gorgeous day. Highs in the upper 70s. We see 80s return for the middle of the week and maybe some unsettled weather as we head toward the end of the week and into the weekend. A lot to be determined yet for that. From the Bob Mills Weather Center, I'm News on 6 meteorologist Aaron Reeves.
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me on. I had one that was hotter than a $2 pistol. 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

in and looking half asleep. But he walked up and said, what'll it be? I said, the good stuff. He didn't reach around for the whiskey,

Oklahoma's own KVOO signed on the air in 1926, celebrating 100 years of the voice of Oklahoma. 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

time I heard my song, it came on KVOO radio out of Tulsa, Oklahoma. 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That's the night that the lights went out in Georgia. 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
11: Any lingering showers gradually clear out overnight, as do our skies. Clear skies generally by morning will drop down to near 51. Very light winds out of the east tomorrow. Lots of sunshine and just an absolutely gorgeous day. Highs in the upper 70s. We see 80s return for the middle of the week. And maybe some unsettled weather as we head toward the end of the week and into the weekend. A lot to be determined yet for that. From the Bob Mills Weather Center, I'm News on 6 meteorologist Aaron Reeves.
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1: On a warm summer's evening, on a train bound for nowhere, I met up with a gambler. 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And he began to speak. 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

down to Georgia. He was looking for a soul to steal. 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

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Johnny said, "Devil, just come on back if you ever want to try again. 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
7: Any lingering showers gradually clear out overnight, as do our skies. Clear skies generally by morning will drop down to near 51. Very light winds out of the east tomorrow. Lots of sunshine and just an absolutely gorgeous day. Highs in the upper 70s. We see 80s return for the middle of the week and maybe some unsettled weather as we head toward the end of the week and into the weekend. A lot to be determined yet for that. From the Bob Mills Weather Center, I'm News on 6 meteorologist Aaron Reeves.
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1: 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It's Andy, Eugene, and Sunny. How are you?
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1: Well, my daddy left home when I was 3, and he didn't leave much to Ma and me, just this old guitar and an empty bottle of booze. Now, I don't blame him because he run and hid, but the meanest thing that he ever did was before he left, he went and named me Sue. Well, he must have thought that it was quite a joke, and it got a lot of laughs from lots of folks. Seems I had to fight my whole life through. Some gal would giggle and I'd get red, and some guy'd laugh and I'd bust his head. I'll tell you, life ain't easy for a boy named Sue. Well, I grew up quick and I grew up mean. My fists got hard, my wits got keen. Roamed from town to town to hide my shame. But I made me a vow to the moon and stars, I'd search the honky-tonks and bars and kill that man that gave me that awful name. Well, it was Gatlinburg in mid-July, and I'd just hit town and my throat was dry. I thought I'd stop and have myself a brew. At an old saloon on a street of mud, there at a table, dealing stud, sat the dirty mangy dog that named me Sue. Well, I knew that snake was my own sweet dad from a worn-out picture that my mother'd had. And I knew that scar on his cheek and his evil eye. He was big and bent and gray and old, and I looked at him and my blood ran cold. And I said, my name is Sue. How do you do? How are you gonna die? Yeah, that's what I told him. Well, I hit him hard right between the eyes, and he went down, but to my surprise, come up with a knife and cut off a piece of my ear. But I busted a chair right across his teeth, and we crashed through the wall and into the street, kicking and a-gouging in the mud and the blood and the beard. I tell you, I fought tougher men, but I really can't remember when. He kicked like a mule and he bit like a crocodile. I heard him laugh and then I heard him cuss, and he went for his gun and I pulled mine first. He stood there looking at me and I saw him smile. He said, son, this world is rough, and if a man's gonna make it, he's gotta be tough. And I know I wouldn't be there to help you along. So I give you that name and I said goodbye. I knew you'd have to get tough or die. And it's that name that helped to make you strong. Yeah. Said, now you just fought one hell of a fight, and I know you hate me, and you got the right to kill me now, and I wouldn't blame you if you do. But you ought to thank me before I die for the gravel in your guts and the spit in the eye, because I'm the that named you Sue. Yeah, what could I do? What could I do? I got

0: 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And if I ever have a son, I think I'm gonna name him Bill or George, anything but Sue. I still ain't that man.
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Loretta Lynn, Dolly Parton, Tanya Tucker, Shania Twain. 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

was a lonely night in Augusta. She was sitting at the end of the bar when I saw her. And with a little wine and a little time, she would be a prize to win.

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And I'll keep on tap for all your friends, their favorite kind of beer. 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And when you're feeling macho, you can crush them like a man. She said, we'll rip out all the carpet and put sawdust on the floor. 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
1: It's always on 5 in Margaritaville, come to think of it.
0: Yeah, I heard that.
1: You've been there, haven't you?
0: Yes, sir.
1: I've seen your boat there.
0: I've been to Margaritaville a few times.
1: All right. Well, that's good.
0: Stumble my way back.
1: Okay. Well, we just want to make sure you can keep it between the navigational beacons.
0: Between the buoys. I got it.
1: All right. Well, it's 5 o'clock. 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
0: I'm ready. Crank it up.
1: Let's get out of here.
0: I'm gone.

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He'll tell you where and when the fun events are happening. So

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0: Oklahoma's own KVOO signed on the air in 1926, celebrating 100 years of the voice of Oklahoma. We are KVOO FM Henrietta, Tulsa. Tulsa time is 6 o'clock. 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
1: Well, good morning. Another beautiful morning the Lord has made for us. Glad to be in it with your friends. I'm the Hood Owl, and always have the Campfire brand coffee brewed up for you. Hope you're going to stop around for a cup or two and enjoy it with us. And always love kicking things off here in mornings with a good old song of faith, a good old gospel song. And Dierks Bentley did a remake of the old Hank Williams Sr. gospel song, House of Gold. It's a good one, too.

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0: Hey, good morning. Welcome to Monday, May the 11th. How in the world are you doing, friends? The Who Dow. I know you treated mom real special yesterday, but we need to treat our moms real special every day, but especially on Mother's Day yesterday. Hope you had a nice weekend. I had some fun times this weekend. Was out at Hard Rock Hotel and Casino Friday night, giving away some tickets before the Chris Cagle concert. And then Saturday, it was over at Midtown Rentals in Claremore with our friends at the Will Rogers Stampede Rodeo, hanging out there, selling some discount tickets as well.
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2: Great weather to kick off the work week. Sunshine and light winds today. Temperatures in the low 70s by the lunch hour and highs today near 79. Quiet weather continues tomorrow. In the morning, temperatures will be in the mid 50s. Slightly warmer tomorrow with highs back in the low 80s and stronger south winds. For the Bob Mills Weather Center, I'm News on 6 Meteorologist Station Knight.
0: Hey, friends, the Who Down. 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
3: All good in the Tulsa Metro so far. No wrecks or stalls. If you're heading out of Claremore on westbound I-44, it's about a half-hour trip into downtown. Westbound on the BA from Garnett to Harvard, expect 15 minutes with traffic. I'm Randy Fuller.
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Oklahoma's own Garth, yeah, rodeo. Speaking of rodeo, the Hoot Owls got you another chance to win this morning at 7:15. I'm giving away a 4-pack of tickets to the Will Rogers Stampede Rodeo Memorial Day weekend, 6-time PRCA Rodeo of the Year. It's one of the best rodeos in the country. You don't want to miss that. Yeah, I got you a 4-pack of tickets, your chance to win to the Will Rogers Stampede Rodeo coming up this morning at 7:15 with the

And Alabama is going to be in concert inside the Cove at River Spirit Casino Resort coming up on Thursday night, June the 4th. 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But we have our buddy Tanner this afternoon at 4:15 giving you a chance to win a pair of tickets to that concert. Yeah, Alabama in concert Thursday night, June the 4th. And winners will qualify for the Party Cove Pass. Your chance to win this afternoon at 4:15 with Tanner.

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0: Voice of Oklahoma. 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It is so much fun. And the whole family will just have an absolute fun time there. Yeah, your chance to win a 4-pack of tickets to the Will Rogers Stampede Rodeo Memorial Day weekend in Claremore coming up at 7:15.
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3: Great weather to kick off the work week. Sunshine and light winds today. Temperatures in the low 70s by the lunch hour and highs today near 79. Quiet weather continues tomorrow. In the morning, temperatures will be in the mid 50s. Slightly warmer tomorrow with highs back in the low 80s and stronger south winds. From the Bob Mills Weather Center, I'm News on 6 Meteorologist Station Knight.
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8: IDL downtown moving right along without a problem. Northbound on 75, just a little bit of a slowdown at the major work at 96. Looks pretty good so far this morning, but look for traffic flow to increase as the morning progresses. With traffic, I'm Randy Fuller.
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Oklahoma's own KVOO signed on the air in 1926, celebrating 100 years of the voice of Oklahoma. We are KVOO-FM Henrietta, Tulsa. 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

0: 44 degrees there in Ramona on Big Country. 99.5 KVOO. The hoot out. Well, our loop boot is still on the loose around Green Country, hidden in a public place worth $699. Yeah. It's a lot of money here as we approach my birthday coming up at the end of the month. No, I'm kidding. Yeah, so you're going to need another loop boot clue coming up here at 8:10 this morning. Loop boot worth $699.
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0: Hey, good morning, the Hoot Owl, Big Country, 99.5 KVOO. Got you another chance to win. And I'm giving away a four-pack of tickets to the Will Rogers Stampede Rodeo Memorial Day weekend in Claremore. One of the best rodeos in the country. And you and the family will have a great time. Yeah, a four-pack of tickets to the Will Rogers Stampede Rodeo Memorial Day weekend. And those could be yours if you're the first caller at 918-879-9999. As always, we'll grab the Hoot Owl's Country Music Trivia Prize Wheel.
1: I like the prize field. I've seen the prize field. It's so wonderful.
0: Yeah, I'll get you that country music trivia question, get the correct answer, and you got that four-pack of tickets to the Will Rogers Stampede Rodeo Memorial Day weekend in Claremore. You don't want to miss it. And a chance to get a four-pack of tickets right now if you're the first caller, 918-879-9999.
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3: Great weather to kick off the work week. Sunshine and light winds today. Temperatures in the low 70s by the lunch hour and highs today near 79. Quiet weather continues tomorrow. In the morning, temperatures will be in the mid-50s. Slightly warmer tomorrow with highs back in the low 80s and stronger south winds. For the Bob Mills Weather Center, I'm News on 6 Meteorologist Station Knight.
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4: Big Country traffic from the Mullen Plumbing Traffic Center.
5: Northbound on 75, 96th and Jenks. The ongoing road work has it down to one lane, and traffic volume is definitely increasing right now. Southbound on 169, a little sluggish through Owosso. With traffic, I'm Randy.
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0: in there. Good morning, Big Country. 99.5. Who is this?
1: Jedediah.
0: Hey, Jedediah. How you doing, brother, man?
1: Hey, how's it going, buddy?
0: I'm doing terrific. Great to hear from you. And ready to spin the Hoot Owls Country Music Trivia Prize Wheel, get you a Country Music Trivia Preston, and get the correct answer for those Will Rogers Stampede tickets?
1: Yeah, let's do it.
0: All right, give her a spin there, Jedediah. Okay, this landed on a song lyric. I'll give you the song lyric and give you multiple choice what the country song might be. To say the least, we were hard-pressed. Then Mama spent every last penny we had to buy me a dancing dress. Let me read that to you again. To say the least, we were hard-pressed. Then Mama spent every last penny we had to buy me a dancing dress. Is that Passionate Kisses? Mary Chapin Carpenter, Faith Hill, It Matters to Me, Fancy, Reba McEntire, or Trisha Yearwood, I'm in Love with the Boy.
1: Fancy.
0: You're right. That's right. You got yourself a 4-pack of tickets to the Will Rogers Stampede Rodeo Memorial Day weekend in Claremore. Who are you going to be taking there, Jedediah? Can I go with you?
1: I'm going to take my wife and my kids, my boys.
0: 6-time PRCA Rodeo of the Year and one of the best rodeos in the country, and so fun for the whole family. So who is the only rail station to give you a 4-pack of tickets to the Will Rogers Stampede Rodeo in Claremore Memorial Day weekend?
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0: Good morning. Happy Monday to you, Big Country, 99.5 KVOO. Well, you know what day it is? Oh, yeah, man. I remember that show as a kid. Rod Serling was the brainchild of that show. Was on TV from 1959 to 1964. Of course, it's morphed over the years. Movies and even more Twilight Zone series on some of the cable channels. But yeah, Twilight Zone Day today. Ooh.
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hope moms had a great Mother's Day weekend. 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

0: 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Our Oklahoma City Thunder in the NBA playoffs beating the Lakers Saturday night, 131-108. Their final game tonight, they're ahead 3-0. Keep your fingers crossed. I know they'll beat the Lakers tonight. And that game is at, 9:30 Eastern, 8:30 Central. Go Oklahoma City Thunder!
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2: Great weather to kick off the work week. Sunshine and light winds today. Temperatures in the low 70s by the lunch hour and highs today near 79. Quiet weather continues tomorrow. In the morning, temperatures will be in the mid-50s. Slightly warmer tomorrow with highs back in the low 80s and stronger south winds. For the Bob Mills Weather Center, I'm News on 6 Meteorologist Stacia Knight.
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0: Northbound on 75, 96 road work to avoid the heavy delays. You can exit at 121st, go east to Elwood, north to 81st, west to rejoin 75 on your way into downtown. With traffic, I'm Randy Fuller.
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0: It's time to get one step closer to that big country loot boot. Here's your next clue.
1: Yeah, I tell you, loot boot is worth $699 right now, hidden in a public place around Green Country. And, yeah, you need to find that. Don't forget, if you do find that, there's a QR code in the bottom of the boot there. You just scan that, come to the radio station, get your money. Also, you'll get a free air conditioning system assessment and maintenance from our friends at ASAP Heating, Air, and Plumbing, your sponsor of Loot Boot here. And again, Loot Boot is worth $699, but you're going to need your next clue, and here it is. You ready? Where a trail links downtown to the river nearby, Loot Boot is hidden. Well, give it a try. All right, here's that clue again. Here we go. Where a trail links downtown to the river nearby, Loot Boot is hidden. Give it a try. Oh, yeah. Loot Boot worth $699. We got you another clue during your work day with KC at 11:10 today and then at 4:10 this afternoon with Tanner. Loot Boot.

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2: Great weather to kick off the work week. Sunshine and light winds today. Temperatures in the low 70s by the lunch hour and highs today near 79. Quiet weather continues tomorrow. In the morning, temperatures will be in the mid-50s. Slightly warmer tomorrow with highs back in the low 80s and stronger south winds. For the Bob Mills Weather Center, I'm Newsound 6 Meteorologist Station Knight.
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13: On the Creek Turnpike westbound in Broken Arrow, after 129th, it's restricted to one lane, but everything clears up quickly on your way to 169. Northbound on 75, get ready. It's 10 minutes of stop and go from 121st to 96. With traffic, I'm Randy Fuller.
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About 46 degrees in downtown Broken Arrow on the Rose District there. Big Country, 99.5 KVOO, and looking forward to Rooster Days in downtown Broken Arrow. Kicks off this Thursday and goes through Sunday. 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Of course, the big Rooster's Day parade on Saturday morning. 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I can't wait to go. 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

0: KVOO, the voice of Oklahoma, 100 years of country music tradition from 1963. Ring of Fire, one of Johnny Cash's biggest country hits ever. And in 2004, Merle Kilgore, the co-writer of the song, along with June Carter, proposed licensing the song for a radio commercial. For what? You know what? Preparation H. Hemorrhoid cream. Oh, mercy. Oh, Ring of Fire. They didn't license it.
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Oklahoma's own Joe Diffie, the late Joe Diffie. We miss him every day. Yeah, pickup man, big country, 99.5 KVOO. Hey, it's going to be a beautiful day around Green Country, about 80 degrees today, clear today. Clear and 84 tomorrow, and copy and paste that for Wednesday. Looking forward to some beautiful weather around Northeast Oklahoma. Hey, Mega Millions for Tuesday night. Drawing is worth $232 million. And the cash option is only just a mere $103.8 million. So good luck. Mega Millions, $232 million tomorrow night.

0: morning. Being careful out there as you're driving to work this morning. Big Country, 99.5 KVOO. The Hoot Owl, always inside your radio. And Loop Boot on the loose around Green Country, worth $699. I gave you a clue earlier this morning. And our buddy KC during your midday, we'll have another clue for you. And Tanner this afternoon. Yeah, Loop Boot worth $699.
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2: Great weather to kick off the work week. Sunshine and light winds today. Temperatures in the low 70s by the lunch hour and highs today near 79. Quiet weather continues tomorrow. In the morning, temperatures will be in the mid 50s. Slightly warmer tomorrow with highs back in the low 80s and stronger south winds. For the Bob Mills Weather Center, I'm News on 6 Meteorologist Stacia Knight.
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4: Minor accident is slowing down traffic westbound 412 in between downtown Tulsa and Sand Springs at 49th West Avenue. 15 minutes of heavy delay start at 121st northbound 75 through the Creek Turnpike to 96 with traffic.
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1974. Now, this was his seventh and final number one hit. And it's interesting because there was like 12 years between his number six and number seven hits. And it was almost 60 years old when he had this hit. That would make him the oldest singer to have a number one hit until Kenny Rogers broke that record back in 1999. And the song is Hello Love. That's what's on my radar right here on Big Country 99.5. Wow.

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1: I'm News on 6, Chief Meteorologist Travis Meyer, and that was What's on Trav's Radar. Hear it again at 1 o'clock this afternoon and 9 o'clock this evening on Big Country 99.5.

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1: He works way too much for way too little. He drinks way too early.

0: Big Country, 99.5 KVOO. The Who Dow checking in with one of our local area restaurants for breakfast. Let's head over to Cleveland, downtown Cleveland there, to the Hickory House Restaurant. And Sweet Mary, what's on the menu for breakfast this morning, Pumpkin?
1: Just a little bit of everything. We've got bacon and eggs, sausage and eggs, biscuits and gravy, and some gigantic cinnamon rolls.
0: Gigantic cinnamon rolls. Oh, my goodness. Well, my truck driving friend Jesse told me about your restaurant. I haven't been there yet. I'm going to get out there in Cleveland and try it. Now, you also serve lunch and dinner, right?
1: Yes, we do.
0: What's your lunch special today?
1: Our lunch special is pork cutlets.
0: Pork cutlets. Oh, boy. I bet you have some good rolls to go with that, too. Homemade rolls.
1: We do. Yeah. Homemade rolls.
0: And, Sweet Mary, what kind of coffee you serve there?
1: We serve Henderson.
0: Oh, that's good coffee, too.
1: Yeah, it's good coffee.
0: Yeah, well, honey, thank you so much. And Hickory House Restaurant in Cleveland at 1210 Cato Street in Cleveland there. If you want to call them before you head that way, 918-358-3755, the Hickory House Restaurant in Cleveland. Mary, we're going to send them all your way there, honey, from Big Country 99.5 KVOO.
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Big Country, 99.5 KVOO, the Hood Owl. And congratulations once again to our buddy Jedediah Jennings from Tulsa. He won a 4-pack of tickets to the Will Rogers Stampede Rodeo in Claremore on Memorial Day weekend. Going to take the family out there and enjoy one of the 6-time rodeos of the year, PRCA Rodeo of the Year. So the Hood Owl will give you another chance to win a 4-pack of tickets to the Will Rogers Stampede Rodeo Memorial Day weekend in Claremore tomorrow morning at 7:15.

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The Hoot Owl, Tulsa Oilers indoor football this Saturday night at the BOK Center. 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

How old do you think I am? He said. I said, well, I didn't know. He said, I turned 65 about 11 months ago. I was sitting

children and watermelon wine. Ever had a drink of watermelon wine? He asked. He told me all about it.

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The Hoot Owl wishing happy birthday to my good buddy, Michael Darren Morgan. Lives up in Chelsea, celebrating his 36th birthday today. And he and his dad, Darren, are just, I just love their barbecue. Man, they cook up and they just smoke some great barbecue. So, Michael Darren Morgan from Chelsea, happy birthday to you, my friend.

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The News on 6 Oklahoma weather experts. Just beautiful USDA choice weather around Green Country. 79 and clear today, 84 tomorrow. And clear skies across Green Country, 84 on Wednesday. On into the week, partly cloudy on Thursday and 89 on Friday.

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KC will give that to you at 11:10 and 4:10 this afternoon.

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Oklahoma's own KVOO signed on the air in 1926. 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We are KVOO-FM Henrietta, Tulsa. 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Welcome home.

Clint Black of Big Country 99.5 KVOO. I'm KC. I hope you had a great weekend. I had a blast of weekend. Saturday night, went to Banana Ball. My wife and I and a couple friends saw the Indianapolis Clowns and the Texas Tailgaters at One Oak. It was crazy. It was so much fun seeing One Oak that crowded and all the music, and dancing, and the kids having a blast. And I literally felt like I was 8 years old again, seeing the Harlem Globetrotters for the first time. It was so much fun. Except now I can, I was like an 8 year old that can have brats and drink beer. It was fantastic. Here's Leroy Parnell at Big Country 99.5. 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

0: Juice Noon on KBOL, Big Country 99.5. This is KC. And the Thunder could bring out the brooms tonight. Sweep LeBron's Lakers. Game 4 doesn't tip off until 9:30 tonight, which is a bummer. It's on Prime Video, of course. Go Thunder. Get ready. Let's beat them and just take a rest and get ready for the next round. Tim McGraw down on the farm. 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KBOL.
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0: Charlie Rich, KVOO, celebrating 100 years of the voice of Oklahoma. This is KC, and this is Big Country 99.5. Now, on our website, KVOO.com, you'll see that Give the Gift of Sight thing. You may have heard me talk about it before. It's just a little thing you can click on over on the left-hand side. Now, Dr. Jeff Long, you know he's had his Dr. Jeff Long's Children and Family Eye Care there by Tulsa Hills, and there's one down south on Memorial towards Bixby. But they do this great, great thing for our community. Doc Long is giving away a free eye exam and a free pair of glasses every single day to somebody that needs it. 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They need it. 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KVOO.com. Just click on that on the left-hand side there. We're going to check the weather forecast next. It looks beautiful. I hope it stays this way. Shania Twain, Ronnie Millsap, and Craig Morgan on the way.
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11: Great weather to kick off the work week. Sunshine and light winds today. Temperatures in the low 70s by the lunch hour and highs today near 79. Quiet weather continues tomorrow. In the morning, temperatures will be in the mid 50s. Slightly warmer tomorrow with highs back in the low 80s and stronger south winds. For the Bob Mills Weather Center, I'm News on 6 Meteorologist Station Knight.
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Big Country 99.5 KVOO. I'm KC. I know you're out. I know you're out looking for that loot boot. You heard the clue this morning from the Hoot Owl, right? I've got another clue at 11:10. I have a feeling it's going to be found today after I give my clue. $699 loot boot is out there. So right about 10 after 11, listen for the next clue. Here's Ronnie Millsap. She keeps the home fires burning on KVOO, Big Country 99.5.

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0: Greg Morgan at KBOO, Big Country 99.5. This is KC, and I've always loved game shows growing up, but man, The Price is Right stands the test of time. Remember when you were a kid and you'd be homesick from school? Couldn't wait to watch The Price is Right. In fact, over the weekend, I played The Price is Right on my Alexa. Sorry if I just set off your Alexa. But you know, you can play Price is Right on Alexa with like up to four people. Anyway, it's really fun. So this contestant on Price is Right was incredible. She's playing, it's called the Lion's Share game. She's a retired veteran. And every time you continue, you can keep everything you have and stop. If you continue, you can lose everything that you've already won. Well, check this out.
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3: The last two numbers on my daughter's birthday. 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
1: A mother-daughter trip to Morocco!
2: $240,150. Vanessa, nice job. Almost a quarter mil. Which makes her the biggest pricing game winner in Price is Right daytime history.
0: Isn't that awesome? The biggest winner ever on the Price is Right. $240,000. On the way next, Sammy Kershaw, Patty Loveless, and George Strait, too, with Ace in the Hole.
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I'm KC on KVOO, Big Country 99.5, George Strait, Jimmy Buffett, little Texas on the way. Here's Patti Loveless. How can I help you say goodbye on KVOO? Through the-

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Chris George, Big Country 99.5, KVOO, I'm KC. And at River Spirit, they always have really great performers, not just in the Cove, but a lot of great musicians playing the 5 o'clock Somewhere Bar, Margaritaville on the Volcano stage. 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You can click for the event schedule and see who's performing, where they're performing. Speaking of Margaritaville, here you go. Here's Jimmy Buffett at KVOO, Big Country 99.5.

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Oklahoma's own KVOO signed on the air in 1926, celebrating 100 years of the voice of Oklahoma. We are KVOO FM Henrietta, Tulsa. 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

0: There's Garth on Big Country 99.5. I'm KC on KVOO. And you're just about 6 minutes away from hearing that next clue for the $699 loot boot. Now I want to play the song that Alan Jackson wrote back in 1990 after being awake for over 40 straight hours. He was playing his week-long gig in Pine Bluff, Arkansas, and he wrote Wanted.
1: Excuse.

0: It's that time again. Time to get closer to the cash. Here's your next clue for the Big Country Loot Boot.
1: Oh, you're going to get it. You're going to get it. You're going to find the Loot Boot after this clue. Seriously, are you ready to go find the $699 Loot Boot? Here's your clue. On the Midland Valley Trail, keep your eyes keen. Loot Boot is tucked where the route turns green. Hurry, go get that Loot Boot. On the Midland Valley Trail, keep your eyes keen. Loot Boot is tucked where the route turns green. $699. Good luck. This is KVO of Big Country 99.5. Here's Martina McBride.

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Eddie Rabbit at KBOO, Big Country 99.5. This is KC. Back in the day, on May 11th, 168 years ago, 1858, on this day, Minnesota became the 32nd state in the Union, the land of 10,000 lakes. It actually has a little more than 12,000 lakes. But it's interesting, because of all those lakes, it has more shoreline than California, Florida, and Hawaii combined. And that's where the Lakers are from. You knew that, right? That's why the Lakers are called the Lakers. Because in 1947, it was the Minnesota Lakers. They won 5 championships. Then they went to L.A. And then they get swept by the Thunder tonight in the playoffs. Oh, anyway, that's what happened back in the day on May 11th. What happened in country music history on May 11th? Well, Johnny knows. He's got your Country Music Minute after Clay Walker on KBOO Big Country.

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1: In 1964, Hank Williams Jr. began 3 days of recording with MGM label mate Connie Francis in Nashville. The first song was Wolverton Mountain, which was written by Hank's future manager, Merle Kilgore. In 1965, Johnny Cash was arrested and held overnight at the city jail in Starkville, Mississippi. That inspired Cash to write the song Starkville City Jail. In 1969, Glenn Campbell was number one on the Billboard Country Album chart with Galveston. In 1979, Lester Raymond Flatt, the bluegrass musician, passed away, best known for his work in the bluegrass duo with the Foggy Mountain Boys. He was also known as Flatt and Scruggs, with banjo picker Earl Scruggs, who performed the Ballad of Jed Clampett, used for the theme for the television show The Beverly Hillbillies. In 1996, Steve Warner was inducted into the Grand Ole Opry. Initially a backing musician for Dottie West, he also worked with Bob Lumen and Chet Atkins before beginning his solo career in the late 70s. He's released 18 studio albums and over 50 singles. In 1997, Trace Atkins married Rhonda Forlaw in Nashville in front of over 800 guests, and Atkins performed a song that he wrote for his bride, The Rest of Mine. And in 2004, Gretchen Wilson released her debut album, Here for the Party. That featured her breakthrough single, Redneck Woman. The album received 4 Grammy nominations, and Gretchen won Best Female Country Vocal Performance at the Grammys. I'm Johnny with your Big Country 99.5 KVOO Country Music Minute.

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5: Sunshine and light winds on a warm Monday, a high this afternoon right around 80 degrees. Fair skies continue overnight. We'll settle in the mid-50s Tuesday morning, a high of 84 Tuesday afternoon with gustier south winds. A slight chance for a few isolated storms Tuesday night north of the Tulsa Metro. For the Bob Mills Weather Center, I'm News on 6 meteorologist Stephen Nairns.
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see the unofficial mayor of Bristow, where we had a very successful Tabbouleh Fest on Saturday. The Wildflower Run kicked it off. Tabbouleh Fest there on Main Street, Bristow. Thank you if you came out to Tabbouleh Fest. It was a beautiful day for the festival. Here's Barbara Mandrell, KBOO.

0: Billy Currington. He's going to be here this week. That's Good Directions, KVOL, Big Country 99.5. Yeah, Billy is going to be at the Tulsa Theater right over here, about three blocks from where I'm broadcasting right now in downtown Tulsa. Doors at 7, show starts at 8 to hear Billy do that song, Good Directions. People are crazy, must be doing something right. Let Me Down Easy, Hey Girl, all those hits. I hope you go to the show. Brooks and Dunn, Colin Ray, and Eastbound and Down from Jerry Reed. A little Smoking the Bandit coming up.
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0: Brooks and Donovan, Big Country 99.5 KVOO. 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
1: It's that

Watch that bandit run eastbound and down on KVOL Big Country 99.5. This is KC. I've got the national anthem coming up at noon like I do every day here on KVOL. George Strait, Alan Jackson, Willie Nelson coming up. And now the dude that's going to be here in Tulsa, he's going to be at the Cove. What a great place to see Travis Tritt right inside River Spirit Casino Resort on October 16th. Get your tickets, riverspirittulsa.com. 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

Oklahoma's own KVOO signed on the air in 1926, celebrating 100 years of the voice of Oklahoma. 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

There's Mr. Stratum at Country 99.5 KVOO. KC, Willie Nelson, just turned 93 years old, has a new album coming out. His 79th solo album, 156th album overall. It comes out 2 weeks from Friday, May 29th. Dream Chaser. Look for it. Here's Willie with Always On My Mind at KVOO. Maybe I'm

Jackson KBO, Big Country 99.5. I'm KC. And if you're out looking for the loot boot, you can stop. We have a winner. Michael Henson from Tulsa found the $699 loot boot. Yes, it was on Midland Valley Trail. I said that during my 11 o'clock clue, 11:10. And he found, he said he'd been up and down there for about 3 days looking for this boot. And there it was. I lied. He said it was hidden really well. You'll see the video where it was hidden on our Facebook page. But you know what that means? $799 loot boot is out there. Tanner will have the clue at 4:10 this afternoon, so you can go get that loot boot. Again, congratulations to Michael Henson. Here's Diamond Rio and KBO, a Big Country 99.5. She's so good.

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0: Johnny Paycheck, KVOO, Big Country 99.5. I am KC. Oh, I emailed myself this story because I wanted to remember to tell you about it because I thought you would think this was really, really interesting, and you may need to take action on this as well. If you have Gmail, there's this automatic opt-in thing that gives Google the ability to access your email data, like personal and work messages, attachments that you email. It's to, quote, train AI models. So if you don't want all that information shared with Google and the universe, you have to turn it off in two different places. In Gmail, you have to go into your general settings, and there's this little thing that says opt out for the smart features. And then you have to click on the little thing that says manage workplace smart features and turn it off there. So if you Google that, turn off smart features from Gmail, you can find it. I'm sure it'll have the link there. But if you're kind of like me where you don't want everything shared with everybody all the time, you may want to go turn that off in Gmail. Vernon Gosden, Toby Keith, Keith Whitley, and this beautiful weather forecast from News on 6 coming up next.
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3: Sunshine and light winds on a warm Monday. A high this afternoon right around 80 degrees. Fair skies continue overnight. We'll settle in the mid-50s Tuesday morning. A high of 84 Tuesday afternoon with gustier south winds. A slight chance for a few isolated storms Tuesday night north of the Tulsa Metro. For the Bob Mills Weather Center, I'm News on 6 Meteorologist Stephen Nairns.
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1: Bern Gosden on KVOL, Big Country 99.5. I'm KC, and you know I love a good stupid criminal story, right? Well, this is great. It's like the sequel to a stupid criminal story that I told you about last year, and now it's a stupid lawyer story. I'll tell you why the criminal is now turning into the stupid lawyer. It's coming up in about 6 minutes. Here's Toby Keith. I love this bar, KVOL.
2: We got winners. We got losers. Chain smokers and boozers. And we got yuppies. 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And we've got thirsty hitchhikers.

0: That's Keith Whitley on Big Country 99.5 KVOL. I'm KC, and I love good, stupid criminal stories. And this one is fantastic because this is what I told you about last year. And now there's a part two. Bad boys. What you gonna this guy, I remember talking about this and telling you about this guy. His name's Jathan Gilder. Jathan Gilder is his name, from Texas. He went into Tiffany's and stole $770 worth of diamond earrings. When the cops got there, he swallowed them. And then he said, am I going to be charged with what's in my stomach? And they're like, yes. Yes, you are. So not only do they have to wait out to find out the earrings, there's no better way of saying it. I'm sorry for the image, but he pooped out the earrings. He also pooped out other earrings that he had stolen, too. Now he decided, you ready for this twist? He's going to be his own lawyer. Yep. He denied the plea deal, and he is going to represent himself because I guess he believes what was in his stomach he can't be charged with. I want to watch this show. He could be looking up to 30 years for robbery, 15-year mandatory minimum, and up to life for grand theft. We'll see if he's a better lawyer than he is a thief. Daryl Singletary, Earl Thomas Conley, and Aaron Tippin. Coming up at KBO.
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Daryl Singletary, KVLO, Big Country 99.5, the home of the Loot Boot. And that next clue for the Loot Boot will be at about 10 after 4 this afternoon with Tanner. And, you know, I love it. I've met so many listeners that they have their little Loot Boot journal and write down every single clue, go out with the family trying to find that Loot Boot. So make sure you listen to Tanner this afternoon for another clue. Here's Earl Thomas Conley, Angel in Disguise on KVLO.

A century of country, community. 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

It's Aaron Tippin, Big Country 99.5 KVOO. I got my email from Trav upstairs in the News at 6 Weather Center, and it's titled, Great Start to the Week. He said, a very quiet Monday after some much-needed rain for parts of Oklahoma over the weekend. Tomorrow night, a weak cold front comes in. Could have a few storms tomorrow night. Then he said, Wednesday through Sunday, looking and feeling like May should feel. But then Friday through Sunday, the weekend, he said, bad timing for another storm system, but here it comes. So I think we're going to have some storms over the weekend. Now, he's going to take a little break from talking about weather because he's got a country song that he wants to share with you at 1 o'clock every day here on KVOO. What's on Trav's radar? It's coming up. This is KVOO, Big Country 99.5. Here's Yes from Chad Brock.

stars. 'Cause the things we're calling heartaches, hell, they're hardly worth our time. We bitch about a dollar.

0: Zone KVOO signed on the air in 1926, celebrating 100 years of the voice of Oklahoma. We are KVOO FM Henrietta, Tulsa. For the next few minutes, News on 6 Chief Meteorologist Travis Meyer is taking over your radio. This is what's on Trav's radar on Big Country 99.5, powered by Community Care, your locally owned health plan.
1: Yeah, my radar today is a song from a country great, Hank Snow. Now, this goes back to 1974. Now, this was his seventh and final number one hit. And it's interesting because there was like 12 years between his number six and number seven hits. And it was almost 60 years old when he had this hit. That would make him the oldest singer to have a number one hit until Kenny Rogers broke that record back in 1999. And the song is Hello Love. That's what's on my radar right here on Big Country 99.5.
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0: It's KVOO, Big Country 99.5, and I just saw that Tanner's got Alabama tickets. 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Every afternoon this week at 3:15, he'll be giving you a pair of tickets, see Alabama June 4th at River Spirit Casino inside the Cove, and Tanner will get you qualified for that Party Cove Pass as well. 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It's Kenny Rogers, Coward of the County on KVOO.
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0: Joe Nichols, KVOO, Big Country 99.5 of KC. I hadn't checked out the pictures yet. It's my favorite thing about Mondays is seeing your pictures up on our Facebook page. If you haven't uploaded a picture from your weekend, please do. I just love everybody in the KVOO family uploading pictures. Kelly Kerr, there's a lot of people on vacation or something, out of town. Kelly, you're on a beach somewhere. That is not in Oklahoma. Oh, I love this. Deborah said, I tried the new PBR Grillo's collab. It's the pickles Pabst Blue Ribbon. She said, worth a try for sure, but definitely not a favorite. She gave it a 6 out of 10. That's awesome. There's some sheep. There's a big old cinnamon roll. Kylie, where is that from? Oh, it's from Branson. Oh, yeah, they have good cinnamon rolls in Branson. She said, it's as big as my head. George Strait brought Texas to Clemson. Misty, that's a great picture. Oh, this is great, too. Les Vannevar said he finally got pics of pheasant this weekend. He said, this one was in Wyoming, saw them in Colorado and Kansas as well. Les, there was one in my yard. I had never seen a pheasant until this year here in the country in Creek County. And I love this picture. You got to go see Michael's truck. He said, I worked on my 77. It was Grandpa's 77 Ford pickup truck. That is awesome. That four-door, very, very cool. Hey, go post a picture. Like I said, I'd love to see what you've been doing, what you did over the weekend. And go check out the rest of the KVOO family's pictures as well. We'll check the weather forecast next from News on 6. Trisha Yearwood, Montgomery Gentry, Ronnie Millsap coming up too.
1: 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We're hiding boots all across the area. And when you find one, you win cash.

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14: Sunshine and light winds on a warm Monday. A high this afternoon right around 80 degrees. Fair skies continue overnight. We'll settle in the mid-50s Tuesday morning. A high of 84 Tuesday afternoon with gustier south winds. A slight chance for a few isolated storms Tuesday night north of the Tulsa Metro. For the Bob Mills Weather Center, I'm News on 6 meteorologist Stephen Nairns.
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0: Trish Yearwood from 1991. She's in love with the boy. 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I'm KC, and we love 90s country. If you're a Gen Xer or a millennial, you love the 90s, and there were fads in the 90s that right now I'm looking at this website that rated the best fads of the 1990s. I want you to think about it, then I'll tell you what's on the list here in about 6 minutes, and I'll see if you agree. 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

0: Ronnie Millsap of KBOL Big Country 99.5. I'm Casey. I'm looking at this website that is ranking the best fads of the 90s. And these are really fun. They bring back some great memories. On the list, see if you agree with these. The best fads, rollerblades, definitely. Beanie Babies, slap bracelets, starter jackets. Dude, I had a great starter jacket back in the day. Nintendo Game Boy, absolutely. The Super Soaker, yes! God, I loved having the Super Soaker. Pogs, Pogs were all right. I never really got into collecting the Pogs or playing Pogs. But the number one, this is funny, the best fad of the 90s, we did it at every wedding, the Macarena. That was awesome. Randy Travis, Jason Aldean, and I've got Johnny and June coming up with Jackson on KBOL.
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You just click on events. You can see all of the events, obviously, that's happening around Green Country or in the state of Oklahoma, like concerts too, like this guy. Jason Aldean's on there. You can see that he's going to be at the Paycom Center in the not-so-pretty city of Oklahoma City on July 24th. Here's Amarillo Sky from Jason, KVOO.

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1: Johnny and June on KBOL, Big Country 99.5. I'm KC. Did you see the story about the lighting on Broken Arrow Expressway? I just saw this on newson6.com. Yeah, the city is doing a month-long project to repair the highway lighting there on the BA between 15th and Sheridan right now. It just started today. And it's going to be like new LED lights. And it says it's a smart device, the smart lighting on each light. So does that mean I can turn on the BA lighting with my Alexa? Alexa, turn on the Broken Arrow Expressway. I don't think that's how it's going to work. Here's Clint Black, State of Mind, Big Country 99.5.

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Community.

This is Garth, KVLO. I'm KC. I had to play that because Saturday night, my wife and I and some friends went to Banana Ball at One Oak. It was so much fun. But that's a tradition in Banana Ball. Everybody pulls out their phones, turns on their phone flashlight, and everybody sings Friends in Low Places. It was so much fun, man. Hey, the Judds on the way. John Michael Montgomery coming up. I've got Toby Keith and Willie with Beer for My Horses. Right now, it's the one and only Shania Twain. KVLO.

John's a big country 99.5 KVOO. You ever go on vacation, some city in America, and then you're like, I could not go back there again and I'd be okay? There's a website, they did a survey that found several major tourist destinations in America are ones that people regret visiting. Here are your top five. Cancun, Orlando, Miami, New York City, and Las Vegas topped the list. Visitors complained about the high prices and crowds and smoke and overwhelming casino culture. I love Vegas. I've never regretted going to Vegas. I feel like if you spend more than a couple nights there, you just start contemplating your life. Here's Toby and Willie, Beer for My Horses on KVOO.

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This is KC. So back in the day, May 11th, let's see, it was 29 years ago, 1997, the first time ever a computer beat a world champion chess player. IBM supercomputer Deep Blue defeated world champion Garry Kasparov at chess. And now here we are 29 years later, and the robots are taking over. What happened in country music history on May 11th? Johnny's Country Music Minute is next, right after Dwight Yoakam. Here's Fast as You on KB.

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1: In 1964, Hank Williams Jr. began 3 days of recording with MGM label mate Connie Francis in Nashville. The first song was Wolverton Mountain, which was written by Hank's future manager, Merle Kilgore. In 1965, Johnny Cash was arrested and held overnight at the city jail in Starkville, Mississippi. That inspired Cash to write the song Starkville City Jail. In 1969, Glenn Campbell was number one on the Billboard Country Album chart with Galveston. In 1979, Lester Raymond Flatt, the bluegrass musician, passed away, best known for his work in the bluegrass duo with the Foggy Mountain Boys. He was also known as Flatt and Scruggs, with banjo picker Earl Scruggs, who performed the Ballad of Jed Clampett, used for the theme for the television show The Beverly Hillbillies. In 1996, Steve Warner was inducted into the Grand Ole Opry. Initially a backing musician for Dottie West, he also worked with Bob Lumen and Chet Atkins before beginning his solo career in the late 70s. He's released 18 studio albums and over 50 singles. In 1997, Trace Atkins married Rhonda Forlaw in Nashville in front of over 800 guests, and Atkins performed a song that he wrote for his bride, The Rest of Mine. And in 2004, Gretchen Wilson released her debut album, Here for the Party. That featured her breakthrough single, Redneck Woman. The album received 4 Grammy nominations, and Gretchen won Best Female Country Vocal Performance at the Grammys. I'm Johnny with your Big Country 99.5 KVOO Country Music Minute.
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19: Sunshine and light winds on a warm Monday, a high this afternoon right around 80 degrees. Fair skies continue overnight. We'll settle in the mid-50s Tuesday morning. A high of 84 Tuesday afternoon with gustier south winds. A slight chance for a few isolated storms Tuesday night north of the Tulsa Metro. For the Bob Mills Weather Center, I'm News on 6 meteorologist Stephen Nairns.
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1: 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And congratulations again to Michael Henson. A few hours ago, Michael found that $699 loot boot on the Midland Valley Trail. He said he'd been looking for 3 days for that thing. So congrats to Michael. That $799 loot boot is out there. And Tanner will have your next clue at 4:10 this afternoon. It's George on KVLO.

0: Faith Hill on Big Country 99.5 KVOO. This is KC and Thunder, Lakers, tonight. It's game four. We could sweep them. Did you see Charles Barkley the other night after game three? He pulled out the broom like Thunder was just going to sweep the Lakers. I hope so. I hope we win tonight. I do love it when we win at home, but it would be nice just to get it done and have a little more rest before we get into the next round, round three. But the game's late because it starts at 7:30 on the West Coast, so that's 9:30 our time on Prime Video, the 9:30 tip-off. Let's go Thunder. Thunder up. Vince Gill, Neil McCoy, Don Williams, Patty Loveless, just some of the legends coming up at KVOO.
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95 KVOO. I'm KC. I don't know if you got to see The Wiz when it was in town last week, but it was incredible. Some of the best singers I've ever heard on that stage. And just a reminder, if you love going to the shows at the PAC, Celebrity Attractions, their season for 26-27, it's on sale now. And it's an amazing season. Spamalot, hilarious. Phantom of the Opera, amazing. Shucked, which looks brilliant. They have Reba McEntire.

McIntyre doing the national commercial for it. It's just really, it looks really, really funny. In fact, I'm going to go down and see it in Oklahoma City before it comes here. Death Becomes Her, Harry Potter and the Cursed Child. I can't wait to do that. And then Hell's Kitchen, that show from Alicia Keys. So anyway, get your tickets, celebrityattractions.com. It's going to be an amazing season next season. Here's Neil McCoy now on KBOL Big Country 99.5.

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Don Williams at KVOO, Big Country 99.5. This is KC. It's time for me to head back to my little greenhouse on the hill there in Bristow, Creek County, US of A. Tanner, remember at 3:15, Tanner's got free tickets for you to go see Alabama. Alabama's going to be over here at the Cove, River Spirit Casino Resort, June 4th. He'll also get you qualified for that Party Cove pass. Overnight hotel stay and dinner on us as well. 3:15, win those tickets. 10 after 4, get the next Loot Boot clue. 5 o'clock, the fast train to 5, this 90s country six-pack. There's no reason to stop listening to KBOO. Have a good time listening to Tanner. I'll see you tomorrow. It's Patty Loveless. 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

0: Zone, KVOO, signed on the air in 1926, celebrating 100 years of the voice of Oklahoma. We are KVOO-FM Henrietta, Tulsa. Tulsa time is 3 o'clock. 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
1: Hey, what's going on? I'm Tanner. Appreciate you hanging out this afternoon. Certainly hope your Monday is going great. We're getting the show started today with a song that's gone to number one twice. So Loretta Lynn took it to the top of the chart in 1977, but this one is the original from Patsy Cline, and it was number one on this day in 1962 on KVOO. Here, She's Got You. I've got

99.5 KVOO. Well, let's make you a winner this afternoon. Up for grabs right now, I've got some tickets to go see the guys from Alabama. And that's got to be on your bucket list if you've never seen them before. They'll be here Thursday, June 4th at River Spirit Casino Resort. I've got a free pair of tickets right now, and if you win them from me, I'm also going to get you qualified for that grand prize Party Cove Pass, which is a hotel stay and dinner in addition to the tickets. But I am going to make you work a little bit for these. We're going to play the 1 second song game. So I'm going to play you the very first second of a song from Alabama, and the first person who can correctly identify what song this is, you'll score the tickets. So here we go. Listen close. Hopefully that rings a bell. Here it is again. That is the very first second of a song by Alabama. And one final time, here it is. All right, first person who can tell me what song that is, these Alabama tickets are all yours. 918-879-9999. Give me a call and good luck.

0: on Big Country 99.5 KVOO. And now we need to get us a winner for these Alabama tickets. The first person who can identify this song right here. Those tickets are yours. Hello, what song is that?
1: Oh my God, I can't remember it. I had it. I can hear the song, but no.
0: Sorry about that. Okay, hello, what song is that?
2: Oh, I don't know. I'm sorry.
0: All right, I'm going to play it again. Hello, what song is that?
3: Close enough to perfect.
0: Are you sure about that?
3: Not really.
0: Well, hey, you got it. You're a winner.
3: Alrighty.
0: What's your name and where are you from?
3: Terry from Tahlequah.
0: All right, Terry, you ever seen Alabama before?
3: No, but I've liked them since I was a little kid.
0: Awesome. Well, you are going to see them June 4th out of River Spirit, and I'm also getting you qualified for that Party Cove Pass, which is a hotel stay and dinner on top of the tickets. So congratulations, Terry. We'll do this again tomorrow at 3:15.
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22: Sunshine and light winds on a warm Monday, a high this afternoon right around 80 degrees. Fair skies continue overnight. We'll settle in the mid-50s Tuesday morning, a high of 84 Tuesday afternoon with gustier south winds. A slight chance for a few isolated storms Tuesday night north of the Tulsa Metro. For the Bob Mills Weather Center, I'm News on 6 meteorologist Stephen Nairns.
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Country 99.5 KVOO. Of course, we got the school year wrapping up. There's been graduations and proms going on. I was just reading this story about a couple in Texarkana that's going viral for their prom outfits. So you know the movie Dumb and Dumber? Well, Brennan Allen and Olivia King dressed up just like Jim Carrey and Jeff Daniels in the movie. They wore orange and blue outfits. Yes, they were accessorized with matching top hats and canes. Love it. Here's Randy Travis. This is 1982. Operation.

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0: There's the guys from Alabama on Big Country 99.5 KVOO. Well, congratulations again to Terry Howe from out in Tahlequah. If you were listening a little bit ago, he correctly identified that Alabama song I played, and he scored some tickets to see them June 4th out at River Spirit Casino Resort. And I've got some more tickets up for grabs all week long, and we'll do it again at 3:15 tomorrow afternoon, so don't want to miss out on that. In the meantime, I've got John Anderson, Waylon Jennings, and Mark Chestnut coming up.
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0: 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Well, here in about 6 minutes, I'm going to get that request line open. So if there's a song I could play for you, start thinking up what that might be and make sure you got your phone nearby because I want to hear from you. Right now, it's Gary Allen. This is Her Man on KVOO.
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99.5 KVOO. All right, well, give me a call if there's a song I could play for you. I got the request line open now, and I am in need of your request because here in a few minutes at 4 o'clock, we'll do one for you, one for me. And that, of course, is where I play a song for you, but then I follow it up with a song for me. Something I'm feeling and something I want to hear, but I try to match the vibe and the style of your song with that song I pick. So it's a fun challenge for me, but I cannot get this done without your request. 918-879-9999.

0: Oklahoma's own KVOO signed on the air in 1926, celebrating 100 years of the voice of Oklahoma. We are KVOO FM Henrietta, Tulsa. 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
1: And 4 o'clock means it is time for one for you, one for me. 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Hello.
2: Yes, can I hear "The One I Loved Back Then" by George Jones?
1: You got it. What's your name and where are you from?
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1: 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Well, here it is, and then after this, I'll play something for me. 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

Country 99.5 KVOO. We're doing one for you, one for me, and that is for you, Dan, out in Choctaw. It's George Jones with The One I Loved Back Then. And now it's my turn to pick out a song. So that song always makes me think of this one because I feel like they're similar in the fact that they compare a car to a love interest. Here's Aaron Tippin with There Ain't Nothing Wrong with the Radio.

0: It's clue time. Let's get you one step closer to the big country loot boot.
1: Hey, congratulations again to Michael Henson from here in Tulsa. He found that $699 loot boot at the Midland Valley Trail here in town. So we're moving on. 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We've got more clues coming up tomorrow at 8:10, 11:10, and 4:10. So good luck. Here's the Bellamy Brothers.

0: is Oklahoma's own Garth Brooks with Standing Outside the Fire on Big Country 99.5 KBOO. Well, thank you so much for hanging out today. I'm Tanner. Hope you had a terrific weekend. Man, what a wild start to the weekend it was, especially if you live up in Collinsville like I do. That was quite the hailstorm we got Friday night. And it was so bad that I was standing there in my garage taking video of what was going on, and they used my video on Channel 6. That's how wild it was between that hail and then the fog that happened after that. And we drove into town once the hail was through, and it seriously looked like it had snowed in Collinsville. So if you're dealing with insurance and roof inspections and all that stuff, I am right there with you. Good news, though, it's been a really nice day today. We're fixing to check in with the Oklahoma weather experts from News on 6 and get a look at the forecast. I've also got Joe Diffie, Sarah Evans, and the great Cal Smith on the way.
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2: It's been a great day for a Monday. We're talking about temperatures tonight that'll be cool, down to 55. Warmer tomorrow with sunshine and 84. South winds returning at about 10 to 20 miles per hour. Wednesday will be sunny and look for an afternoon high of 84. Then by the time we get to Thursday, highs warmer up to around 87 and near 90 by Friday. From the Bob Mills Weather Center, I'm meteorologist Travis Meyer.
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0: Big Country traffic from the Mullen Plumbing Traffic Center.
16: Eastbound BA looking pretty good in between downtown Tulsa and Broken Arrow. It's 20 minutes from the IDL to the Creek Turnpike. Both directions of 75 are jammed right now, trying to get through one lane at the road work at 96. With traffic, I'm Randy Fuller.
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Oklahoma's own Joe Diffie on Big Country 99.5 KVOO. Hey, if you'll head over to our Facebook page right now, we can make you a winner. And these are some really cool tickets we're giving away. It's to Truckin' in Tulsa, which is in a couple weekends out at Tulsa Raceway Park. And this is the biggest truck show in Oklahoma. They do diesel drag racing, truck exhibitions. They'll do show and shine competitions, burnout contests. So if you want to go get signed up for that, head to our Facebook page at Big Country 99.5. Here's Cal Smith. 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

0: It's Sarah Evans on Big Country 99.5 KVOO. Hey, have you ever heard of the town of Utqiagvik, Alaska? I think I'm saying that right. I had to look up the pronunciation on it, but it is the northernmost town in the United States, and you might have heard of them because, like, in the wintertime, they will have weeks of darkness, and then just yesterday, they started months of nonstop daylight, and that's just because of their location and how the earth turns and how the sun shines down. So the sun set yesterday at 1:48 a.m. and then rose like an hour later at 2:57 a.m. And it will not set again until August 2nd. So yes, that is like round the clock daylight for months. But that does not mean summer-like weather, because of course that is Alaska. I was reading that July is typically their warmest month, and the historical average high temperature is still only 49 degrees. That's Utqiagvik, Alaska.
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7: Big Country traffic from the Mullen Plumbing Traffic Center.
8: Southbound of Memorial Creek Turnpike into the Harmony Bridge in Bixby. It's a 20-minute trip. It's especially heavy right now, southbound Memorial from the Creek Turnpike to 111th. Both sides of 75 squeezing through one lane. Major stack up at 96. With traffic, I'm Randy Fuller.
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is the King, George Strait, on Big Country 99.5 KVOO. Man, I've been seeing all kinds of pictures from that banana ball baseball game that was over the weekend here in town. Speaking of, the Drillers are back in town starting tomorrow, and they're playing pretty much all week through Sunday. Which, by the way, this weekend is the weekend that they renamed themselves temporarily to be the Ranch Dippers. So if you love ranch dressing, this is the weekend to go. I'm not one who's huge on ranch, unless it's that ranch from like Mazio's or Hideaway. I feel like they put something a little extra.

9.5 KVOO. Well, I've got our fast train at 5 coming up, and as you're getting off work on a Monday heading home, I won't be playing any slow songs. That could be just what we need right now. So make sure you stick around for that. Right now, it's Jody Messina. Well, it's been

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I think I'll just stay here and drink. Yes, sir.

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KVOO. Just looking at these pictures from that Luke Combs show in Norman over the weekend. And while he was there, you might have seen he wore a hat that said Toby on it, paying tribute to Toby Keith, which I have got him coming up. Right now, it's Glenn Campbell. This is Galveston. Yeah.

Jackson. It's Oklahoma's own Toby Keith with our fast train at 5 on Big Country 99.5 KVOO. Well, here we are, the final week of spring turkey season here in Oklahoma. That closes on Saturday. So if you ain't filled that tag yet, good luck to you. If you're heading out,

0: is in town Friday night at the Tulsa Theater. That's Billy Currington on Big Country 99.5 KVOO. I'd played Toby Keith a little bit ago, which I don't know if you saw. Governor Stitt just signed into law the declaration that the interchange of I-35 and Indian Hills Road in Oklahoma City is going to officially be named the Toby Keith Memorial Interchange. I'm not sure when that'll actually take effect, but next time you're driving through there, make sure you crank up Should Have Been a Cowboy in honor of Toby.
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4: It's been a great day for a Monday. We're talking about temperatures tonight. It'll be cool, down to 55. Warmer tomorrow with sunshine and 84. South winds returning at about 10 to 20 miles per hour. Wednesday will be sunny and look for an afternoon high of 84. Then by the time we get to Thursday, highs warmer up to around 87 and near 90 by Friday. From the Bob Mills Weather Center, I'm meteorologist Travis Meyer. Keeping you

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15: Big Country traffic from the Mullen Plumbing Traffic Center.
16: Southbound at 169, looking good, coming off 244 through 11th Street. After I-44 to the BA, look for some heavy delays there. Also, both directions at 75. It's stop-and-go conditions at 96. With traffic, I'm Randy Fuller.
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is Alabama on Big Country 99.5 KVOO. Hey, congratulations again to Terry Howe from out in Tahlequah. He won those tickets I was giving away earlier this afternoon to see them June 4th out at River Spirit. And I've got some more up for grabs at 3:15 tomorrow. Could be going to see Alabama for free, so don't want to miss out on that. Here's Tim McGraw. This is Just to See You Smile on KVOO.

0: There's the King, George Strait, on Big Country 99.5 KVOO. Well, I've got some special guests in studio with me right now, some folks with Tulsa Fire, and also Tasha Gilberg with the Tulsa Firefighters Benevolent Fund. And they've got a really fun fundraiser coming up, raising money for the Tulsa Firefighters Benevolent Fund. Now, tell us first, what exactly is the Tulsa Firefighters Benevolent Fund?
1: So we started this in 2019. We had a firefighter that unexpectedly passed, and we saw a need to take care of his widow and child. Basically, what the Benevolent Fund does is we wanted to create something to take care of our Tulsa Fire family. Anytime that they have a tragedy or they carry traumas that they deal with, people think that they are superheroes a lot of times, and they don't realize they're just regular people as well. They have bad days. So we wanted to do that. They bust in and take care of us on our really bad days, and we just want to be there to help them when they need it.
0: Okay, so the Tulsa Firehouse 5K run is coming up June 13th at Dreamkeepers Park here in Tulsa. We got Coleman Parsons and Burl Nicholson here too. What inspired this?
2: A few years ago, we had a brother on the job. His name is Harrison Mosby. He passed away from sarcoma, and he was an outstanding firefighter, amazing human being, set an amazing example. He was able to persevere through so much. And so what inspired us was we wanted a way to raise money continually. We raised a lot of money for Harrison. The Benevolent Fund really helped out with that a lot. Yeah. And so because of that, we said, let's carry that on and let's keep doing what we wanted to do for Harrison, mm-hmm. but for everyone else on the job. No better way to raise some money than just having a fun day running. And it's turned more than just into just raising money for families. It's also a big event for children and for families in the area. It's something to do, and it's a really cool race, the theme, running yeah. through a fire station.
3: Yeah, and I also wanted to touch on that, Burl. It's also an opportunity for the citizens of Tulsa to get to speak one-on-one with our first responders. We're going to have fire trucks out there. We're going to be going through fire stations. The community outreach that also this race kind of makes is second to nothing, I feel like, in the community.
0: So, and it's not just a 5K, right? There's a fun run, and what else going on?
2: We'll have a fun run at the beginning. We invite kids with their families. If you got strollers, you want to run with your kids. And we plan on having an area where there'll be some vendors out there to hang out. We'll have some food from Hasty Bake. We'll also have an opening ceremony. We'll have the Bagpipes of Tulsa be performing. They'll be doing the opening ceremony with our honor guard. So it's a really cool race beginning. It gives you the chills. It's so cool.
3: Yeah, it's super neat. And so, like, we're going to have fire trucks spraying water. Kind of gives the kids, you know, more of a reason to come out. It's going to be warm outside. They're going to be running under what we call a master stream from one of our ladder trucks. We're going to have red lines off to where kids can spray cones and different things. So be sure and bring a towel also, because it's going to be a mess too. So it's going to be a lot of fun.
2: Not only is it a charity event to raise money, it's a recruitment opportunity for the Tulsa Fire Department. So with kids, if they're in high school, they're looking for a career path to take, something that they can do that is probably one of the best jobs in the world. You get to do so many cool things. You get to help so many amazing people. And so it's an opportunity to learn about the Tulsa Fire Department. And we want to give back to the city of Tulsa, but we also want to see people come. We want to see the future. We want to meet the future of the Tulsa Fire Department.
0: So that is the Tulsa Firehouse 5K run. Again, it's June 13th at Dreamkeepers Park here in town. And if folks want to find out more and sign up, what's the best way to do that?
2: You go to TulsaFirehouse5K.com, or you can go to the website, the Facebook page, and you can register through the website online. The easiest route, go to Facebook, look up Tulsa Firehouse 5K run, and you can find the link there.
0: All right. Well, thank you all for stopping by.
3: Yeah, thank you for having us.
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10: There's never a perfect moment to talk to your kids about the dangers of tobacco. 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
1: Big Country traffic from the Mullen Plumbing Traffic Center.
2: Southbound on 169 in between I-44 and the BA. Traffic flow easing just a little bit. Still extremely heavy both directions at 75 and 96. One lane is available and traffic is just barely squeezing through. With traffic, I'm Randy Fuller.
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Country 99.5 KVOO. I was talking earlier about that Luke Combs show that was in Norman this past weekend. Opening for him was this guy, Dierks Bentley. I'm curious, when was the last time he actually opened for somebody at a concert? I heard that was a great time, though. And here's Dierks now. It's What Was I Thinking on KVOO.

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Walker on Big Country 99.5 KVOO. We're going to do some more like that one from Clay Walker here in a bit with our 90s Country Six Pack. And if you love 90s country, make sure you stick around because I'll play six straight songs from the 90s. And I always like to throw in a deep cut or something that we don't play too often. So we'll get to it in a bit. Right now, it's Willie Nelson. Right.

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Alan Jackson kicking off our 90s country six-pack on Big Country 99.5 KVOO. I've got a few Okies on the way. We're going to hear from Garth Brooks and Vince Gill and Reba McEntire.

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Let's keep the Oklahoma train going. Here's Vince Gill and Reba McIntyre.

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15: Big Country traffic from the Mullen Plumbing Traffic Center.
16: Southbound at 169 in between I-44 and the BA. Traffic flow easing just a little bit. Still extremely heavy both directions at 75 and 96. One lane is available and traffic is just barely squeezing through. With traffic, I'm Randy Fuller.
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0: Country 99.5 KVOO. Well, if you missed it earlier today, we had a loot boot found. Big congratulations to Michael Henson. He won $699. So that means we're moving on to our next boot. $799 is what it's worth. And I gave out the first clue for that one at 410. So we'll be back tomorrow with some more clues at 810, 1110, and 410. Get out and find that boot. Good luck. Here's George Straits.
1: I take off time to time with those crazy friends of mine. Head out on steel horses with wheels and we ride. We burn up that road to old Mexico. Blend in with the desert.

0: One of my favorites from Restless Heart, that is I'll Still Be Loving You on Big Country 99.5 KVOO. Well, hope you had a terrific weekend. I was just looking through the pictures that you shared with us from the weekend. I always love looking through these. You know, we ask each Sunday night, show us one picture from your weekend. So I was going to mention a couple of these real quick. First of all, Deborah Harris posted that she tried this new PBR Grillo's collab. You know, it seems like everybody's getting in on the pickle-flavored train. So PBR, Pabst Blue Ribbon's gotten in on this, and they're doing some Grillo's pickle-flavored beer. Deborah said 6 out of 10. Worth a try for sure, but definitely not a favorite. I need to give that a shot. Here's one from Shelly Friend. She went to that banana ball game that was at One Oak Field. It's amazing that the crowd that brings in. I think so many people go to that. It looks like it is a blast, too. Here's one from Alan Hall. He shared a picture from Charlie's Sweet Shop up in Pawhuska. Never been there before. I'm going to have to give that a try. If you've not shared your pictures with us yet, we would love to see those. And you can find us on Facebook at Big Country 99.5.
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15: It's been a great day for a Monday. We're talking about temperatures tonight that'll be cool, down to 55. Warmer tomorrow with sunshine and 84. South winds returning at about 10 to 20 miles per hour. Wednesday will be sunny and look for an afternoon high of 84. Then by the time we get to Thursday, highs warmer up to around 87 and near 90 by Friday. From the Bob Mills Weather Center, I'm meteorologist Travis Meyer.
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0: 99.5 KVOO. Now, let me ask, do you know who Zach Top is? He is a new country singer, and man, he knocks it out of the park when it comes to that traditional country sound. Well, Mark Chestnut was singing his praises big time. He said he was floored when he first heard Zach Top, and he went on to say, finally, somebody's speaking my language again. So do yourself a favor, check out Zach Top. Here's one of my favorites from Mark Chestnut. This is I Just Wanted You to Know.
1: 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Can you talk?

0: 101.5 KVOO. Well, thank you so much for hanging out today. I'm Tanner. I'm going to hit the road and head back home to Collinsville so I can see my boy McCoy and my wife Kaylin. But make sure you stick around because my buddy Johnny is coming in next at 7, and hope you have a terrific evening. Here's Waylon and Willie.
1: A long time forgotten.

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